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0: 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Coming up, some good news for your brain. 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
1: 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My name is Patrick, getting you through your Wednesday. At least trying to, right? I'll be back tomorrow on your Thursday, maybe with some surprises. We love surprises around here at KCAL. But here comes 96 minutes of non-stop KCAL Rock. Power you through, help you out. Nikki is next. 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
2: Daddy?
3: I just think there's a reason that we come in different bags.
2: Howard. Daddy, all that matters is he's sweet.
1: Is he? Okay. You're on KCAL. What's your guess?
4: I'll take a wild guess. How about candy corn?
1: Not candy corn. Are you one of the few that enjoys candy corn?
4: Oh, I used to eat it when I was a kid all the time. I like them.
1: I didn't like them as a kid, but it's something I grew to like as an adult, although now too much sugar, so I won't. But yes, thank you for trying. Hi, you're on KCAL.
5: I'm going to say Reese's Pieces.
1: Only the best candy out there, by far, in my opinion. And many agree with me, but no, not the right answer.
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1: Here's our next hint.
6: I want to be in this commercial.
7: You ain't getting this job because you're not blue.
6: 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Oh, look at that.
7: Oh, they even got B.B. King singing the blues.
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